0: Ida-Sofia
1: med dig hele natten. 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So convincing, you made it look fun. 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

0: Der var hun jo så, den skønne Annika Aakjær med Pop. Lige om lidt, så er det Midnat i Danmark, der er radioavis til dig, og jeg, Stine Bram, siger tak for i aften. 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Her er Alex Warren.
1: They say the holy water's watered down, and this town's lost its faith. 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Oh my, my, oh my, my love, I take one look at you, you're taking me out.